States government, I officially confirm that large quantities of debris from meteorite HR-78 continue to enter the upper layers of the atmosphere. Residents of New York, New Jersey, Delaware, Maryland, Virginia, North Carolina, South Carolina, Georgia, and Florida are strongly urged to wear respirators and to remain indoors unless specifically instructed otherwise. The situation will remain critical as long as the atmosphere is filled with dust particles and road traffic remains suspended. Please do not panic. Government services are working tirelessly to reduce the impact and ensure rapid infrastructure recovery.

0: 1400 feet, still looking very good.
1: I'm on my way, 260 kilometers as I will come and stay. 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

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The house of love. The house of love. The house of love. The house of love. 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

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Hypnotized subjects are said to show an increased response.

dancing. 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I want a freak in the morning, a freak in the evening. I want a freak in the morning, a freak in the evening. I want a freak in the morning, a freak in the evening. I want a freak in the morning, a freak in the evening. I want a freak in the morning, a freak.

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Listen to the fat bass. 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And listen to this fat bass that will send the blood coursing through your veins.

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1: Episode 584 of Hexagon Radio is here. Cannot believe it, we're only 16 episodes away from number 600. Still buzzing from the fact that we got nominated for Best Radio Show of the Year for the first time at the EDMAs this year in Miami. Still buzzing from the fact that I won Best Performance of the Year, thanks to you guys. So yeah, the only way is up. I'm so happy to put a lot of love and effort into this show every week, because the numbers are still growing and the vibe is still there and the love is definitely still growing. So yeah, still putting a lot of love into this show every week, bringing you lots of new music from around the world, worldwide premieres. Most of the times we are the first to play a lot of these records that you will hear later on in clubs and on festivals and other people's radio shows all around the world. We try to be the first always. We are the future. We are Hexagon. This is Hexagon Radio. And guess what? I got a lot of worldwide premieres for you guys this week, including this one by Tujamo and Meshton Kutcher. Tujamo from Germany, Meshton Kutcher from Australia. They wanted to make a motivator that really makes people dance on the dance floor. And, well, they managed to do that with this record called Move. It is fresh. It's that now sound with their own twist. I'm excited about it. It's coming out this week on Hexagon. It is a worldwide premiere. Let's go, Hex. Tujamo, Meshton Kutcher, Move.
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0: While we are doing worldwide premieres, yes indeed, I've got another one for you guys. Alex Bizzuti, Simo and Franz, they made a remake, absolute classic that I've always loved. And if you don't know the original, it doesn't matter, because this one by Alex Bizzuti and Simo and Franz definitely brings back the good times from Gazebo from Fairmont. And yeah, what can I say? It's a classic done justice, so we wanted to sign it here in Hexagon. Love the original by Fairmont, love the new version by Alex Bizzuti and Simo and Franz, paying tribute to an absolute classic. This is Gazebo, worldwide premiere, out this week on Hexagon. Hex, let's roll.
1: 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Turn it up for Alex Bizzuti with Simo and Franz. This is called Gazebo.

0: Are we bringing back Generation Hex? Yes, we're bringing back Gen Hex. Yes, indeed. We're still out here pushing that talent. We just want to make you guys understand there's so much talent out there, and we still are here to push talent all around the globe. G-Class is a record that we found from Street Make. We loved it so much. His quote about it is, "I tried to work very hard in my head to practice how to make a track accessible to the ears of the entire Hexagon label, and that is exactly what he did. He made something fresh, something dope, something G, and this is G-Class by Street Make, all the way from, back to Generation Hex. 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

wanna know where to go, no way to go, no way to get the big X. In a class, the seat X. Pedal the metal, I hit the gas. Don't wanna, I slow, I live fast. 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

story time. Before we head into the Demo Day track of the week, we give you the Back to the Future track. And this one is a bit of a story. Around 2005, I founded a label together with a dear friend called Roy Affney, who headed up Electro Nation at the time. And really was the person that that gave me a lot of chances and a lot of inspiration and really believed in me, in my new sound. And we wanted to bring the world something new, something different, something that wasn't too middle of the road. So we founded a label that was called Middle of the Road Music. And the second release we did on that label was a record called Mason Exceder. The record didn't do much in the beginning. We pressed it on vinyl. I sent it out to Fatboy Slim, to Daft Punk, to a lot of artists that started playing it after, well, months after the release of the record. Still no one believed in the record, but somehow the record started creating a lot of buzz. A lot of the big DJs started supporting it. And then I found this crazy version on LimeWire that had this Princess Superstar vocal on it from her record Perfect. So Perfect Exceder was born. Managed to clear the record. We managed to sign it to a big label called Ministry of Sound in the end. Fun fact, they never actually paid me any royalties. So we ended up giving back all of the rights to the artists because I believe in fair play. And, you know, the label was never started to make money. We started the label to push new talent, the same as I'm doing with Hexagon, which probably was a bit of a crazy move because the record ended up selling literally millions of copies, and it's still out there doing millions of streams every week, every month, I should say. And, well, it's an absolute classic, and I'm still very happy for Mason. It's actually Yasson and Kuhn, two guys out there, very talented producers, that this was their breakthrough record. And no, there have been many versions that came out recently by David Guetta, as well as Jax Jones and many others. But in 2010, I also had a remix package done by a German producer that was included in the package who was called Ty, who we haven't heard from much recently. He also put out a big record with Watermat at the time called Frequency that came out on Spinin. But yeah, I was just kind of browsing through my hard drive, found this remix, and I was like, what? You know what? This one's from 2010, this remix of Mason Exceder that I released together with Roy Affney, who is no longer with us, unfortunately. So in honor of Roy, in an order of all talent around the world, let's keep pushing, let's keep believing in our own sound. Never go in the middle of the road. Always go left, always go right, always go into a different direction. So here it is, a bit of a long story, but Mason Exceder in the Thai remix. This is the Back to the Future track of the week.

0: Mason Exceder in the Thai remix Back to the Future track of the week. Yes, indeed, it's time for the Demo Day track of the week. And for this week, we have a talent from Canada. Yes, indeed, he's 35 years old. His inspiration comes from combining disco and funk with modern house and EDM music. Influences are Chami, Chris Lake, James Brown, and Rick James. This track was inspired a lot by UK garage artists. And, well, you can definitely hear that. All of the influences I just mentioned. We loved it, so we wanted to don it the Demo Day track of the week, all the way from Canada, Motion Twin, Sleep Talk. Let's crank up the volume. This is the Demo Day track of the week. Hex, let's get it on.
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0: Yes, yes. Before we go into the guest mix of the week, let's do a brand new record that I want to give you guys as a Wilbrow premiere because it's dope, by Lekmus and Nesso. It's called Peace and Pleasure, from Germany and from Belgium, collaborating on this record that's coming out this week on Hexhibition. It features KXNE on vocals. It's dope, it's hard, and it's one of those records you need to play in the club, you need to hear on a good sound system. That is exactly what we're doing on Hexhibition. So I'm excited for this worldwide Peace and Pleasure Hex. Let's roll.
1: 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This is Lekmus and Nesso with Peace and Pleasure.
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0: Lacmus and Nesso, Peace and Pleasure, featuring KXNE. Yes, indeed, it is time for a guest mix to celebrate their release, Metropolis, from last week. The one, the only legend, Mogwai. And yes, indeed, he made us a very special guest mix with 7 tracks, includes 2 IDs. So you better pay attention, because this is one to listen to with great attention. And yeah, I'm excited for it to have him here on the label, as well as a guest mix for this week here on April Hexagon 2026. Hexagon Radio, let's go.
1: Hey guys, this is Mogwai. This is my exclusive guest mix for Hexagon Radio. Hope you enjoy it. And please don't forget to check out my new single, Metropolis, together with Luca Testa from Italy on Hexagon Records. But now enjoy my mix. Have fun.

a room of us to get the place to bust. We gotta shake the dust to get the whole crowd jumping.

That was it. In the guest mix, 7 tracks for you guys to celebrate the release on Hexagon from last week. Metropolis together with Luca Testa. That was Mogwai. Let's close off the track. Well, let's close off the show with one final track, the Chill Time track of the week. Let's do it with a track that's very special to me. I explained a little bit more about it last week. Late Day Sound, part of a new project that's called Restore Local, to help restore land and to restore green in Africa. Very special project, and it features dope African artists Ben Paul and Giuliani, and I'm very excited to do something completely different, something out of my comfort zone, and something to help hopefully make the world a little bit of a better place. And this one's called Late Day Sound, and it is the final track of the week for this week's Hexagon Radio. I love you guys. Catch you guys on the flip side. See you next week.

In a world where happiness is sometimes forgotten, and people are overwhelmed by their problems, we realize there's only one path to bring back the smiles to this planet. So let us take you on a mystical journey, where there's no pain and no obligations, where the energy and love will lift you up. Tonight, we present to you the solution. 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

0: 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I want everybody to just get lively now. 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Ooh, because some boy kill a day tonight. 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